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1: She grew up with the children of the stars.

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0: Put a smile on your face. 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
2: 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Y estés donde estés, creamos conexiones a través de la gran Cadena W. Ciudad de México, Guadalajara, Mexicali, Tapachula, Durango, Toluca, Irapuato y León, Guanajuato, Acapulco y Chilpancingo, Puerto Vallarta, Villa Tututepec y Oaxaca, Puebla, Querétaro, Chetumal, San Luis Potosí, Mazatlán, Villahermosa, Matamoros, Tampico y Reynosa, Mérida, Fresnillo y Zacatecas.

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0: Música W.
2: You must think that I'm a fool. You must think that I'm new to this. But I have seen this song before.